0: So how did you first get started? Who influenced you?
1: Yeah, I'll start in my hometown, Jackson, with my man DJ Blue, showing me the ropes. Later on, I met DJ LJ.

to it. This here is on some truthful shit. 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

0: They never share nothing.
1: Rusted love.
2: August.
3: If you understand, yeah.
2: Young Money.
3: I don't think I can.
4: Okay. Make it nice and slow for me.

0: except for a time or two.
1: Okay. I was trying to focus on living a normal life.
0: Oh my God. Why is this so sweet?
1: I like sweet. But after my stint as a hard-boiled PI, normal was hard to get used to. On one hand, I was a boring public school teacher dealing with normal Title I bullshit.
2: 30% budget cut across the board. All that fancy stuff we did last summer, can't afford it.
3: You mean like me teaching?
2: Bingo.
1: And I was longing for danger, for smoky bars and a big case.
4: And make sure Deontay has the banana pudding. It's his favorite.
1: Chris.
4: Oh, right. Chris.
1: Normal was hard for all of us.

0: the world.
1: Norma was exactly what we were.
2: I don't react, I just relax.
3: The bullet was so hot, it was like cold. And shit hit my knee like a millimeter from my dick. But since it didn't actually hit it, it kind of made my dick stronger, you know what I mean? You ever seen a bullet scar before? You want to?
0: Excuse me. Sorry. Hi. You doing okay?
4: I don't think I like these people.
0: Oh, they're family. That's totally normal. Okay?
4: Yeah.
0: Come here.
5: Don't y'all go together just like Frankie Beverly and Maze.
6: And may your first child be a masculine child. Boy or girl?
5: You better get started soon. How old is she anyway?
1: Everything was perfect. Summer had come early. The ribs smelled like heaven. And all I could think was, I should have ghosted this nigga when I had the chance. Wait, I should go back.
0: Y'all, I might have to ghost this nigga.

0: What the?
1: I should go back further.
2: Where are we headed?
1: That first night was weird. I brought him home to Vonda, but the truth was he knew me better. He wanted to come to my house, and that night he cast a spell over my body so tender and beautiful. He cried, my vagina cried, and then he cried some more. Problem was, he was still crying at breakfast the next morning and at lunch. And when he was still crying at dinner 3 weeks later, I realized either my cooking is even worse than I thought, or I had bitten off more than I could fuck.
3: Y'all, he's like very traumatized.
4: Bruh, he was kidnapped twice.
3: Yes, but now it's like he's kidnapped me. I'm his hostage.

0: pounding is just...
1: Like a bitch. Like,
0: well, I was going to say a bad person, but yeah.
2: Y'all, I love this man so much that I risked my life and y'all's life to find him.
0: And I'm still mad about that.
2: So even if I dump him, shit, I'm still the best girlfriend he's ever had.
1: Not if you abandon him.
2: Well, I should have to break up with Keyshawn because he was poor.
0: No, because he made poor decisions. My God wants me equally yoked.
1: She ain't shit either. You could have had season tickets.
0: Whatever. Okay, you know what? You made your bed, you lay in them tear-stained sheets.
2: Oh, come on, Aja. We didn't go through that much to find him.
0: Girl, T got shot.
2: Getting shot is the best thing that ever happened to T.
1: I mean, I am getting a lot of sympathy ass off their bullet wound.
0: Maybe T came up, but the rest of us suffered.
3: It was true. I'd spent my divorce settlement relocating Moni and Roman after Rose shop mysteriously blew up. In danger? Shit, I couldn't even bear to think about it.
0: Hey, Jack. The backhand's looking strong.
4: Thanks, Aja.
2: You didn't suffer, Aja. You joined a yacht club.
0: Yeah, but my boat is on layaway.
1: Okay, now back to you. Either you stay and be a good girlfriend or leave and be a bad person.
3: So like any good girlfriend, I stayed. Hell, I planned the damn barbecue. I learned the family.
5: You look just like Big Name, but taller.
3: Sheila was Vonda's sister, and she was just as loud as her son, Matt.
5: I'm serious, though. Look at her. You are so tall, baby.
6: He ain't that goddamn tall. Y'all about to have him applying for work at the state fair like he's some full-fed goddamn giant or something.
3: Ron was Sheila's ex, who helped us out by renting us a place.
5: Did I say shit about a state fair?
7: They've been divorced longer than they've been married. So why he still got to come to every function? Loud talking is beyond me.
6: Because I know how to keep a party going.
7: You do know how to make a party go. Go straight to hell with all them husses.
5: Oh,
7: and that's why she divorced you.
3: But like a bad person, I had an ulterior motive. See, Vonda Brooks had lied to me. And I was pretty sure she was sitting on a big fucking secret.
2: I bet y'all been like this since...
6: Northern.
2: Mm-hmm. Where Vonda was class of...
6: 73! Mm-hmm. Homecoming queen.
7: You be telling all my business?
6: Everybody know it.
7: It ain't everybody's business just because everybody know it. And everybody know it, you don't need to say it.
0: Excuse me.
3: Thanks. Don't get me wrong. I was off the case, living a mostly normal life. But I did have a side mission.
8: Intel from your station, go.
1: You were right. Word got out that a gay dude was gonna man the grill, and everybody here came to make sure I knew what I was doing. Like I was fitting to make gay ribs.
0: Ooh, gay ribs sound lit.
8: Did you get any numbers?
1: Yes. 1984, Tigers won the World Series, senior took Vonda.
0: Shit. 8724, address to Vonda's childhood home, and all the siblings played in the 4-digit.
2: Fuck!
7: Diara!
2: Yes!
7: Diara! Diara, will you please tell this boy that he has to try this banana pudding?
9: I said I'm good.
7: Now, I remember a cookout when you were 5. Gobble damn near the whole thing. Now, come on.
2: And when was that, Miss Vonda?
7: Oh, I think that was around July 4th. Deontay, hand me one of
9: Vonda,
7: those.
9: Vonda, can you just... I told you, I don't like bananas. My name is Chris. And I know what I like.
7: Skinny Minnie, I'll take that key. Now.
2: Yes. Okay.
9: Now can we get the fuck out of here?
3: I didn't want to tell him we couldn't leave. Not till I completed my mission. Why? Because I was a junkie.
2: You okay?
3: I couldn't stop even if I wanted to.
9: I'm all right.
10: Oh, there you go. The hide-and-go-seek champ of the West Side. Listen, bro, please tell me you remember when Fat Jeff almost blew his hand off, sent out them homemade fireworks.
9: Nah, man, I don't remember.
10: Are you sick? Come on, man. Come on. I'm gonna tell you about it. Come on, man.
2: It's okay.
10: God damn. You see that nigga outside making them gay ass bread? What's straight though, Loki?
3: I wanted to trust Vonda, but the fact that she ran around with the criminals who plotted to kidnap her son wasn't helping. Months ago, I'd given Vonda the Mary J. tape implicating the chief. She claimed to have lost it.
2: Mother bitches.
3: Every mother-in-law is tricky. But this was the only locked room in her house, and I was sure that something inside would reveal the true identity of the chief.
4: The kid's gotta die.
2: The chief ordered a hit on a child.
11: Who's the fucking chief?
12: You wanna know who the chief is? First, let me tell you a crazy story.
3: I forgot to mention, looking for the chief had already gotten me in trouble.
12: About a sloppy teacher who left breadcrumbs, also known as evidence, all over the goddamn city. I laid out all her bullshit for my boss and the mayor, how I could place her at 3 separate mob hits. Maybe even took out Velvet, because the last time I checked, gangsters aren't whacked with crystal hippie daggers.
2: I didn't kill anybody, Holstein. I swear to God.
12: But then the mayor's phone rings. And the next thing I know, they're all happy as a clam to chalk this whole thing up to a turf war. That's who the chief is. A voice on the phone who plays the city's most powerful people like it's nothing. And he wants all of this to go away, including you. This is our official statement. Only we'll know the real story.
2: Kind of a lot of people know the real story. I'm not very good with secrets.
12: Chris Steele, in town sightseeing, opens up his app and a batshit school teacher, that's you, tells him he looks a lot like Deontay Brooks.
2: Deontay was abducted by an exotic dancer with mental health issues. She raised him as her own before she died last year. Flora saved him.
12: You're not getting it. None of this ever happened. Be thankful. It's a stay of execution.
2: So what? What was the cuffs and all this shit? That was you just being super fucking dramatic? Number one, that's fucked up, Holstein. I have very dainty wrists. And two, you guys are all dirty. Got it.
12: I'm not dirty. I'm outnumbered. That hippie dagger, it supposedly walked out of the evidence room all by itself. I don't even know the chief's real name. First rule of war, be able to identify your enemy.
2: What if I told you there's a picture of him? And I think Fonda Brooks has it.
3: So I spent the next few months combing every inch of her place, but there was one spot left I couldn't access. And then came the requests.
13: Deara, I heard on the news that you're the one who found Deontay.
14: Okay. My checkout lady at Kroger's think you went through way more than you say.
2: Well, if the checkout lady at Kroger's is saying it, it must be true.
3: Aura was Vonda's drinking buddy and Spade's partner.
14: I hear tracking down missing lovers is kind of your hobby.
2: That was sort of a one-off kind of thing, okay? I am one and done.
14: I hear you.
13: My man ran off. Now, I don't want to kill him.
14: I just want to shoot him in the head of his dick. My nephew said he'll do it if you can find him, please.
2: Ma'am, I'm not about to track down some dude so your nephew can shoot him in the dick. I don't do that.
13: Do you do pets or just people? Hello?
6: And my nephew stole my armoire, a beautiful antique. Been in our family for 100 years. I'll knock something off the rent if you find it.
9: Yeah, can you stop the music for me?
15: Excuse me, everybody. I'd like to recite something for Deontay.
13: I don't know you at all, but welcome home. Do you know you at all, but welcome home? Back like you never left, but you did leave. Snatched like edges. Disconnected like slaves stolen from villages. You were stolen
11: from the mall.
10: Why niggas always gotta go to slavery, dog? No correlation.
11: Shackled into a new identity. Screwed over and under and over and over and over by fate.
5: Oh, Lord, Vaughn, did they touch him? V!
10: They had to touch him, for sure.
2: He wasn't touched, everybody. He is just fine.
10: Why would you kidnap a nigga and not touch him?
2: Can you be quiet?
10: Would you kidnap a nigga and not?
11: Pain and horror everywhere, everywhere, everywhere!
6: Nigga, wrap it up, please.
11: You. Family and foreigner. You changed hands like a streetwalker.
5: Oh,
10: a streetwalker? Call that nigga a hoe.
11: Your old mother, a deceiver. Your actual mother, a stranger.
5: I told you she did.
11: Oh, hot damn ancestors! Bless his therapist. And welcome home.
10: Nigga, what? Come on, man. Come on, boo!
6: Bravo!
10: Boo. If I knew they'd make poems about kidnapping niggas, I'd have kidnapped. Get your lame ass out of here. They'd have kidnapped me a long time ago.
5: Man, stop or I'll put your ass in a headlock.
9: Wanda, it's cool. It's cool. You funny, man.
10: Kidney Portier. Yeah.
16: Oh, with your funny ass.
10: Kidnapped.
16: That's
10: man.
16: Right.
9: I am about sick of this motherfucker. I'm about to beat his ass. You know how many street fights I got into growing up? Just for fun?
2: Baby. Yikes. Okay? I need you to breathe.
9: I gotta take a piss.
10: So long. The barber need a halftime cut, y'all.
3: This is when I figured them out. It was truly the blackest shit I had ever seen, actually. Roasting was their love language. I knew about this life. My father once roasted a man literally to death and then got up at the funeral and opened with, "Man, this nigga never could take a joke."
2: Hey, Flora raised you in secret. Just the two of you, right?
16: Right.
2: Okay, so you have a family now. Families are cults. There's rules. Yours is a family of roasters. You see the little Kevin Hart motherfucker? He wants you to fire back at him.
16: Okay.
2: Okay, so put something in a chamber. Okay. Let me see you.
10: Hey, man, don't go get kidnapped now.

0: You got it?
1: You think I'd drive all the way out here if I didn't?
0: Well, get your ass out the car then.
2: This should help you get through that door.
0: A sledgehammer? Don't you have something a little more subtle, like maybe one of those electronic decoder things?
1: You know, I work for the Detroit Police Department, not Batman. Here, take some prints. Just don't lose it. I had to sign that out.
0: Please, don't worry about me. I know just what I'm doing. I'm the one who's doing all the goddamn work around here. Where are we with that mountain of evidence that I turned over to you?
1: You turned over a little more than jack shit.
0: Bullshit, jack shit, my asshole, Steen. On that tape, Flora mentioned that the chief was sitting up on high, and one of the chief's shell companies traces back to High Street.
1: The High Street Apartments.
0: Oh.
1: Frank Donald sold it to Vision LLC in 1990. Killed himself 3 days later.
0: Well, that's suspicious.
1: You're correct, Herlock Holmes. It's very suspicious.
0: Well, my dear Fatson, why does it feel like I'm working this case by myself?
1: You don't have a case. You promised me a lead on the chief. If Vonda doesn't lead us to him, we're done.
0: When she leads us to him, you're gonna be kissing my black ass.
1: Not likely. You know, moms have a lot of sway with their sons. You go spying, and you're wrong. You're not getting invited to the next cookout.
0: Don't talk to me about getting invited to a cookout. Shit, I'm always invited. You ain't invited.
1: Just remember, you got no backup. If the chief and Vonda really are working together, I can't help you.
3: Hey, where's the arm?
4: She went to get ice, I think.
3: I get it. She's needed air. Okay. Mm. Look, I do know how she deserves to be loved. Okay? Also, I know that I'm not there yet, but I'm gonna get there. As a girl, I just thought you should know that. Just need a little time.
5: Hey, cuzzo! Come on, y'all. Gather around. Check this out, man. Now listen. Off of everybody who went famously missing in the D, you got Hoffa, you got Rashawn's dad, which I don't blame him. And then you got Deontay Brooks, right? None of them cats made it home, but Deontay did. That's hard, bro. So, the whole family chipped in. Welcome home, Deontay.
6: Wow. I don't know what to say. I'm shocked.
5: Check it out, man. Ain't no way we letting you get kidnapped again, bro. Anybody offer you candy to get in their van, you shoot their ass.
0: I had a sinking suspicion that most of those smudgy prints were mine. At that moment, I was regretting not grabbing the sledgehammer. It was feeling like I'd never get through that door, never get out of the party, and I'd never stop getting random requests.
7: I bought Sincere some things, a summer suit, a couple of bespoke silk shorts sets with matching Gucci slides, some beats for his music. I mean, that man put his mouth on me every which way, up and down, backwards and forwards.
0: Ma'am, I don't think this is entirely appropriate. Do you think maybe I could have a little privacy?
7: Anyway, Sincere disappeared. Now I'm hearing that he might have had a double life and a fiance. Huh, La Rosa, some raggedy bullshit, you know? But that's a clue on how to find him, huh? Huh?
0: Ma'am, what? I have no idea.
5: So I lost my custom bus. Cognac's in it. It say pimp going down one side, daddy going down the other side, all diamonds. Nigga got him right off my face downtown. Come on, can you help a brother out?
8: Hey, everybody. Hi, listen up. Come on. I really want to thank everybody for coming. Mm-hmm. Thank y'all for being here because some of y'all ain't set foot in my backyard for many years now. And for those of you who have insinuated that I know something
9: about something. I just want to share with you my favorite biblical verse from Revelations 21:8. And the Lord saith, how you like me now? You like me now. My beautiful boy is home. Yes. I know seniors up in heaven flashing that gap-tooth grin. And I love you, Chris. And don't you get mad at me, because I do have one request. Would you please try my Milky Way cake? There are no bananas in it. Come on. Woo. Come on.
10: All right, all right, all right.
11: Pretty damn good.
9: I had a love affair with this cake for 50 years. Thank you, sir. All right. They want me to sing, but I ain't sung in so long, I don't know what the hell might come out. So, let me think. A good man is hard to find. You always get the other kind. Just when you think that he's your pal, you look around.
12: Ooh, no numbers, so don't ask. These alcoholics have emptied the damn liquor cabinet. We about to head to the yacht club for drinks.
13: And abandon the mission?
14: Yes, absolutely.
12: Harley gave me his humidor key. Plus Rico Suave over here wants him a Cuban.
14: Yeah, but friend, do I gotta sit around and listen to you tell us about the time that Harley shared a cigar with Barry Gordy's daddy?
12: Did I tell y'all that story?
14: Yes, it wasn't even Barry Gordy. Listen, you have told us every detail about this man's life. This is your intervention.
12: No, actually, this is your intervention.
13: Mine?
12: Yes, friend, you are making things way too complicated. Now, you're afraid that if you stop investigating.
13: Don't put air quotes on that.
12: You may actually be happy with this man. Look, he's over 6 foot. The sex is great.
14: Hello.
12: He freaking loves you. Sometimes it's simple. Leave the door shut.
9: You even crave to see.
13: That's when I realized Asha was right. I was making things too complicated. I kept thinking it would take numbers that were important to Vonda to unlock her secret room. But in fact, Vonda was a boomer who could barely remember lyrics, let alone a bunch of damn passwords. And just maybe, they were held in the same place where Vonda kept her sweetest memories.

0: In a blink, it all came together.
1: On that tape, Flora mentioned that the chief was sitting up on high, and one of the chief's shell companies traces back to High Street.
2: The High Street Apartments.
3: 8724, address to Vonda's childhood home. All the siblings played in the 4-digit.
0: I almost could have missed him, but Aja had been repeating the same story all winter.
4: At 15, my family was evicted. My mother couldn't even look us in the eye. When I was 26, I bought that building from the slumlord who ran us out. At 30, I put that little shit out of business.
5: Frank Donald sold it to Vision LLC and killed himself 3 days later.
6: Vision LLC.
4: What's the vision? What's your vision on that?
7: You have told us every single detail about this man's life.
3: Harley gave me his humidor key.
0: Walt Harley, my best friend's mentor. Titan of Detroit business. And a two-faced piece of shit had been calling all the shots. I knew all too well that his company had put up the reward money.
8: You a busybody, ain't you? What is it you think you know?
0: Walt Harley is the chief. And you've known the whole time.
8: Walter and I grew up together. He was so skinny. Honestly, I didn't pay his ass much mind then. A boy shining shoes outside the Cadillac Hotel. He was 15 when he told me he loved me. I was 20, told him he was dreaming. Walter is a dreamer. A dreamer to a fault. Thinks he can have anything. We lost contact. And then I married Senior. He didn't have a pot to piss in, but he made me laugh. It wasn't until I applied to the plant that I saw Walter again. He tried to fade into the background, but I took one look at him and knew he was running things. He had filled out his shoulders and his arms.
1: Yuck. I'm sorry. That was my bad. Please continue.
8: He hired me. Then Senior. I ended up working a lot of late nights. Senior never said it out loud, but I think he knew. That damn strike was his way of hurting Walter back.
1: So Walter kidnapped your kid and you protected him?
8: See, you don't know what you're talking about.
1: No, you don't know what you're talking about.
8: You're talking
1: so
8: about
1: the chief
8: put
1: the
8: up
1: order?
8: The reward money himself.
1: Harley gave the order to Zervis. Zervis farmed it out to the Wilbur boys. Flora and Velvet, they said it on the tape.
8: I don't need to listen to no damn tape. I asked him straight up, did you have anything to do with this? He swore in his mother's life he would never do anything like that to me.
1: What on earth would make you believe that? Vonda, no. Is he Chris's real father? Does Harley know? Does Harley know?
8: I pray you learned this lesson before I did. Choosing who you have a child with is the single most important decision of your life. Please let me tell Chris in my time. I wouldn't survive losing him again.
1: Okay, but I need you to...

Those famous outlaws of the Old West, Frank and Jesse James, became involved in national history in the 1800s, and they lived around the area now known as Bordeaux.

0: Would you care for a pair of teeth?
1: I can whip my way along.
2: Brandy, sir?
3: Oh, look. Look who's here.
4: Oh, how are you?

0: Press 3 and 4.
1: We apologize, but only English translations are available at this time. Please press 1. Let's begin.
0: Aye.
2: Say, Reed.
1: Hello.
2: What's up, Sean?
1: Hello.
0: Hi.
2: Hey there, folks.
1: Hello.
2: Yeah, I'm finna give me some gossip on your kudo.
1: I'm going to participate in sexual intercourse.
2: Hey, cuz, my baby mama's straight trip.
1: The mother of my child is acting irrationally.
0: Word.
2: How you do that there?
1: No translation.
2: You feel me?
1: Do you understand what I'm saying?
2: Yeah.
1: Affirmative.
2: Hell no.
1: Negative.
2: Oh, hell no.
1: Absolutely negative.
2: God damn, Charlotte, you crying to death in this bitch.
0: What?
1: Okay.
2: Keep on talking all that old fucking issue. Got mine. Made me split your god wig up in this bitch.
1: If you persist to communicate such negative attitude towards me, I will be forced to beat your ass.
2: Yeah. I holler.
1: Goodbye.
2: Bye, my friend.
1: Goodbye. This concludes today's lesson. To hear these translations again, press 4. To get back to the main menu, press 5. For all other options, press 6.
0: 4.

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0: You ain't never heard this verse.
1: I feel big.
0: Caked up.
1: Like, not big in the
0: Brandon
1: sense of
0: Wayne versus
1: weight. You know what I mean? Like, gaining weight.
0: Don't ask no motherfucking questions,
1: like,
0: DJ.
1: Colossal. Like, you know what I mean?
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0: down with the movement, man. Move around. Let these real G's through. I done told you that before, man. You know what I'm saying? It's Chop Stars. 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
1: DJ Reflex.
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1: Thug a little bitch, picky bonnets. 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I dropped a dub, the Onyx. 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

Mafia Six.

But it ain't over. It's that Watt City Takeover, Top Dog ENT. And you already know who the fuck this is, DJ Warrior, world famous, four-time champion. It ain't about me, it's about my man J-Rock, K-Dot. 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K-Dot, Soundwave, what up? DJ Dave, the whole Watt City, the whole West Coast. No sleep till New York City. And that's what it is, man. Shouts out Ski, my man Envy, Big Mike in New York City, Connecticut, the whole fucking East Coast. And you already know it's a West Coast takeover. Punch, Doodog, what up?

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And I'm convinced I made sacrifices, I've been ballin' ever since. We seeing so many blessings, shit don't make no sense. Someone watching over us, so shot goes out to him. Yeah, I'm convinced. I made sacrifices, I've been ballin' ever since. Yeah, I

0: Woke up with my wood heart.
1: And I'm convinced I made sacrifices, I've been ballin' ever since. We seeing so many blessings, shit don't make no sense. Someone watching over us, so shot goes out to him. Yeah, I'm convinced I made sacrifices, I've been ballin' ever since. Yeah, I did some wrong, I had no choice in my defense. Someone

0: wet like the sun.
1: And I'm convinced I made sacrifices, I've been ballin' ever since. We seeing so many blessings, shit don't make no sense. Someone watching over us, so shot goes out to him. Yeah, I'm convinced I made sacrifices, I've been ballin' ever since. Yeah, I did some wrong, I had no choice in my defense. Someone watching over us,
2: so City DJs.

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2: Hey, man, what's wrong with you, Jermaine?
3: Yeah, that's no kind of attitude.
2: This only happens once a year.
3: Hey, fellas, don't bug him. He and his girl just broke up. So get off his back. Can't you see there's tears in his eyes?
1: Yeah.
2: He's crying. 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

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And since we've been apart, I pray this.

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1: Hey, y'all know what a cipher is? Y'all know what a cipher is? All right. It's all kinds of ciphers. Right. But a cipher can be represented by a circle, which consists of how many degrees? What? 360 degrees. Sir. And my cipher keeps moving like a rolling stone. So in my song, when I say that my cipher represents myself or the atoms in my body, and the rolling stone represents the earth. The atoms in the body rotate at the same rate on the same axis that the earth rotates, giving us a direct connection with the place we live called earth. Therefore, we can call ourselves earth. Okay. Now, on my hand, I wear an ankh. This is an ankh. An ankh is an ancient Kemetic symbol. The word Kemet is the original name for Egypt. This symbol can be found on the walls of the hieroglyphics in Kemet. And this symbol represents life. Right? This portion represents the womb. Sisters, put your hands on your wombs. This portion represents the male principle of the birth canal. Brothers, put your hands on your male principle. And this portion represents the fallopian tube. 120, 120, 120. 360 degrees of life, completion. You and me, life. And all I do, I try to represent life. Give birth to different things. Melodies, music, prayers, babies. And I was gonna tell y'all something else too.

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They got 1 minute to go.

0: Yeah, and that only lasted briefly, you know. And then here come the police, handcuffing the brother off, taking me with and throwing me in the cage with the rest of them. You know, I guess it was true what Mama always said. The same thing that'll make you laugh or make you cry.
1: You know, we've been waiting much too long for this girl. It's time to get it on. Yeah, old school style. 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

0: dirty and wet and lonely and... 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What? Stay here with me if you want to get funky.
1: But I can go to Earth now.
2: Yes, you can. Congratulations. You completed her Earth pass.
1: And 22 did not.
2: Not yet.
1: She has no reason to live.
3: She's working on it.
0: What makes you so great, you stupid floating rock? Stealing all my friends? How would you like it if I stopped souls from visiting you? Then they would have to stay here with me. Huh.

0: You are mindless blank slates.
1: We are mindless blank slates.
0: You have no purpose.
1: We have no purpose.
0: Until right now.
1: Until right now.
0: Congratulations. You five souls have been chosen to stay.
1: You five souls.
0: Stop it. Don't repeat that part. Stop it.
2: Don't repeat that part. Stop it.
0: You have been selected to be members of an exclusive secret organization whose only purpose is to prevent souls from going to the dumb planet known as Earth. Does our unstoppable gang have a really cool name? Yes, it does. We shall be known as the Apocalypse. You can repeat that. Apocalypse. Anonymous provocateurs and other culprits that are against leaving your friends to go to pathetic, stupid Earth.
3: But I like Earth.
0: No, you don't. You hate Earth.
3: I hate Earth.
4: Me too. I hate Earth.
5: I hate Earth.
1: I hate Earth.
0: Yes.
1: I hate Earth.
0: The apocalypse is now. Follow me.
1: Apocalypse now.
0: Our mission? Stop souls from discovering their inspiration.
2: Without inspiration, they can't complete their Earth pass.
0: Bingo, Macaroni. And then they have to stay here with us. Oh, by the way, I gave us all cool code names. Macaroni, Zimmy, Peanut, Deepak, Moonbeam, Cheese, and Crackers. We are the Apocalypse! Steal everything you can. Nice job. Keep going. Go, go. Nice, Peanut.
3: Joining is fun. I'm going on Earth.
0: No, I told you to steal, not be inspired.
3: Woohoo!
0: Wait, Peanut, stop. Earth is bad. Ugh, fine, we don't need Peanut.
2: I thought I was Peanut.
0: In fact, this is good. I'm

0: glad Peanut left.
1: Me too.
0: Do you always agree with everything I say?
1: I agree.
0: You have no original thoughts, and I like that. Zimmy's a follower.
1: I'm a follower.
0: No!
1: Wahoo!
0: Not again. Zimmy, come back!
2: Oh. Hey, 22. What a coincidence.
0: Deny everything.
3: It's so nice to see you making new friends.
0: These aren't my friends. I've never seen them before.
1: I love 22.
0: You don't know me.
1: I don't know 22. I love lying!
2: Oh, as if Earth needs another politician.
1: You can't stop us. We're the Acapocalypse.
2: Ah! Well there. Stop it, Tickles.
0: Fight the power, Moonbeam. Oh, come on.
1: I'm a doggy.
2: I'd hate to be that soul's parents.
0: We failed. I failed. None of my friends stay my friends. They all leave me. Except for you, Macaroni. You've won this round, you dumb planet. You can take everyone that ever meant anything to me, but you'll never get this soul.
4: I swear over my non-existent body, I will never...
3: Maybe someday 22 will finally go to Earth and learn what the meaning of life is.
2: Come to think of it, what is the meaning of life?
3: You don't know.
2: Nobody told me.
3: Oh, it's simple, really. We're all here for the purpose of...

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0: We're dealing with the biggest story of the millennium, visits to planet Earth by alien spacecraft, successful cover-up of the best data, bodies and wreckage, for 58 years.
1: The bottom line is I don't believe the claim of the Air Force that all sightings can be explained.
2: This is the biggest secret in the history of the human race, and particularly in the history of modern government.
3: We are being engaged as a planet and as a species by other beings.
4: The Canadian government is how I actually proved that the U.S. government was covering up their collection of UFO sightings and records.
5: America and Britain have made it very clear to a lot of countries who have the same sort of sightings and the same resources that this is something that they better not let out, not until we say it's okay.
6: If we would get off of this ego trip, this Western scientific ego trip, we would not become the virus of the universe that we are. Nobody really wants us out there.
7: The dependence on oil could be ended overnight.
8: We're being slowly conditioned to understand that there is life outside this planet and that we probably live in a universe and a galaxy teeming with life.
9: I had my own UFO sighting and said, well, case closed. There's nothing like seeing one for yourself to end the debate.
10: I'm absolutely sure that we are not alone in this universe.
11: We invite you now to come with us upon a great and wondrous journey, an adventure perhaps into your very own past, present, and future. See and hear the real stories, and most importantly, be introduced to the actual individuals who have volunteered to come forward to speak the truth

0: Do flying saucers exist? Are extraterrestrials real? Is there a government cover-up?
1: For nearly 60 years, denial has been the only official position of the governments of the world relative to UFOs, alien abductions, and extraterrestrial contactee reports. Endless debates have raged over the thousands of documented cases that have been brought forward without official recognition. Some have been monumental incidents involving hundreds or even thousands of people.
2: Roswell, New Mexico, USA. July the 4th, 1947. A flying disc crashed. The debris and alien bodies were flown to Wright Field Air Force Base in Dayton, Ohio. Suffolk, England. Rendlesham Forest, December the 26th to 28th, 1980. A triangular-shaped object illuminated the entire forest with white light. The object had a pulsing red light on top and a bank of blue lights underneath. It left ground traces and radioactive anomalies. This was a multiple witness sighting by military personnel. Belgium. The Belgium Wave, October 1989 to 1990. Hundreds of reports of lighted objects frequently described as enormous and triangular in shape. Air Force F-16s chased many of these objects. The Belgian government cooperated with civilian UFO investigators. Arizona, USA. The Phoenix Lights. March the 13th, 1997. A huge V-shaped object hovered over Phoenix for 10 to 15 minutes, observed by tens of thousands of people. Mexico. The Mexico Flap. Hundreds of objects appearing alone and in clusters appear throughout Mexico, observed by tens of thousands of people.

0: flying saucers are real.
1: On the Black Vault, you can download documents that prove that the United States Air Force bases have been breached by UFOs, their air, restricted airspace, that missile silos have mysteriously been shut down due to UFOs hovering over the base. I think you download that and you read it, you conclude, yeah, okay, UFOs pose a national security threat to the U.S. government.
2: And in 52, I was an eighth grader and old enough to read for myself the big scream headlines that July about UFOs flying over the nation's capital and the Air Force planes not being able to catch them.
3: They're there and they're paying attention. Incidents happened in Soviet Union before it collapsed. Incidents happened all over the northern U.S. on ICBM bases where they came down, hovered over the silos, played hell with the electronics. Pictures were taken. Hundreds of witnesses watched them. Highly classified. You'll never hear that, except from whistleblowers and big mouths like me.
4: Well, while I was attending Northrop Aeronautical Institute and working for Douglas Aircraft in El Segundo, California, I had heard about George Adamski and one of the Sunday newspapers. He had his story and his pictures of contacts, plus pictures of his ships. Well, I had, by that time, seen so many during the day and the night that I felt I'd like to go up and meet this gentleman. On the weekend, he would entertain people who would come to see him, military people, engineers, scientists, people from all walks of life. He had taken some beautiful pictures of the scout craft as well as the carrier ships. I went up to see him. He had a 6-inch telescope that he used to take the pictures of the flying saucers. And in using that scope, when I finished, I was just about to take my eye off the eyepiece when there was a blue-white streak that went by, and I jerked my head up to see if I could see it, and I didn't. And I looked at his 15-inch telescope dome, which was a couple hundred yards from his house. And there was a big flare-up, blue-white light, and then it kind of closed back down. No noise. First, I thought it was an explosion, but it was a little slower than that. And there was an elliptical flying saucer. It looked to me like it was hovering above the ground. So I heard it increase its frequency, and it got brighter and brighter, and it was really pretty hard to look at. And it shot straight up until it looked like one of the stars. If you've ever been to Mount Palomar at night on a dark night, boy, they're big and bright. And it stopped for an instant, and then it shot over the horizon over San Diego.
5: We have more than one witness who have been involved in the tracking of these objects on radar. You know, many people say, well, look, if this stuff was real, why are there no radar reports? I said, we have them. We actually have the radar tapes from the FAA.
3: This is not just UFOs, and this is not just not being visited by guys from other planets. I was to learn later that our security, our intelligence people, our military people concluded and learned we were not merely dealing with interplanetary visitation. We were being visited by guys from other star systems, which technologically, we know what that means. They're not just from another like planet like Venus or Mars or somewhere. These guys are from other stars.
0: I'm convinced after studies since 1958 that the evidence is overwhelming that planet Earth is being visited by intelligently controlled extraterrestrial spacecraft. In other words, some UFOs are alien spacecraft. Most are not. I don't care about those. Most isotopes aren't fissionable. I don't care about the ones that aren't if I want to build a reactor.
5: If somebody who had the clearance to carry nuclear weapons or launch nuclear weapons saw these objects over a nuclear facility and reported it and have documents to prove it happened, this is dispositive. That's what someone who is wanting to look into this, who says, well, could this really be true and I don't know about it, they need to look at that, and we've assembled it. We have a 600-page book of top secret documents and the transcripts of these witnesses. We have videotapes.
6: So I began watching the newspapers for any newspaper reports. I started buying magazines that had a UFO article in the magazine and collecting these. And from those, I would get names and addresses. And I often called the people who wrote the articles to get them. Then I'd go interview those people myself. And if they took pictures, I'd try to get a copy of the picture. And frequently did. And then I began trading the pictures that I already had with other people that had pictures to get more pictures, and eventually build a library of pictures, probably the largest in private hands in the world, is over 4,000 pictures of real UFOs. Now, if I can collect that many alone as a single individual working by myself, how many pictures do you think the government has got when every government employee is a potential investigator, every agent on trained investigator, all collecting and contributing to the government file? They must have hangers full of pictures.
1: What Air Force Manual 10-206 says is that a U.S. Air Force pilot who sees a UFO has to report it in a particular way and manner. They outline in this form exactly how to report it. They say, list the size, the shape, direction of travel, how big the object was, what were the wind conditions like. And you go through this big form and say, you know, your UFO sighting. The manual then goes on to state that you have to forward this to the NORAD installation. This is that one Air Force base that claims, oh no, we haven't collected these things since 1969. The problem is this form was last updated in October of 2004.
7: In 1977, I proposed and became director of a proposed extraterrestrial communication study done in conjunction with the Jimmy Carter White House. Jimmy Carter, of course, had a close encounter with a UFO in the company of 10 members of the Leary, Georgia Lions Club in 1969 while he was running for governor of Georgia. While he was governor of Georgia in 1973, he had filed an official UFO report. It's now on the internet so everybody can see it. The 1976 U.S. presidential campaign was extraordinary because it was waged between Jimmy Carter, on the one hand, he's had a close encounter, and the first campaign waged on a platform which included a disclosure plank of sorts. Jimmy Carter was asked on various occasions, and this is documented, once elected, would he open up the extraterrestrial UFO files? And he said, yes, he would.
5: We have over 450 military and intelligence witnesses. They range from generals and brigadier generals to air traffic controllers and strategic air command personnel in the Air Force to civilian people in the FAA, the Federal Aviation Administration, to astronauts and cosmonauts. And it's an enormous database of people who have up close and personally seen UFOs or worked in those projects in their capacity as a government or military person.
8: Even with the massive amount of pressure governments can exert to maintain the ongoing cover-up, people continue to come forward and tell what they have personally experienced.
9: Like that, 15 miles in a fraction of a second. I disengaged the autopilot to push the nose over because we're at a collision course. And when I did, I just saw it head on. It's 300 feet in diameter. We knew that. We had a knowing, like somebody was telling us, 300 feet in diameter. So at that time, I heard a hell of a noise. And I said to Fred, what the hell was that? He said, well, the navigator and the radio man ducking fell, hit their head, one hit their head, hurt their arm, and they were scrambling on the deck. So a hell of a noise. I thought it hit us underneath. So I said, well, where in the hell did it go? And Fred said, it's right over to the right. I can see it. I couldn't see it. So it drifted forward about 5 miles from it. Never got to the altitude that we were at, a few hundred feet below. I began to watch it. Well, we knew then it was a friendly encounter. It just wanted us to see.

down the main reactor will be destroyed for sure. This is madness. We're doomed. There'll be no escape for the princess this time. What's that?

R2-D2, where are you? At last! Where have you been? They're heading in this direction. What are we going to do? We'll be sent to the spice mines of Kessel or smashed into who knows what. Wait a minute. Where are you going?

0: Death Star plans are not in the main computer.
1: Where are those transmissions you intercepted? What have you done with those plans?
2: We intercepted those transmissions. This is a consular ship. We're on a diplomatic mission.
1: If this is a consular ship, where is the ambassador? Commander, tear this ship apart until you found those plans and bring me the passengers. I want them alive.

0: There's one. Set for stun.
1: She'll be all right. Inform Lord Vader we have a prisoner.
2: Hey, you're not permitted in there. It's restricted. You'll be deactivated for sure. Don't you call me a mindless philosopher, you overweight glob of grease. Now come on before somebody sees you. Secret mission? What plans? What are you talking about? I'm not getting in there. I'm going to regret this.
3: There goes another one.
4: Hold your fire. There's no life forms. It must have short-circuited.
2: That's funny. The damage doesn't look as bad from out here. Are you sure this thing is safe?

0: Darth Vader. Only you could be so bold. The Imperial Senate will not sit still for this. When they hear you've attacked a diplomatic...
1: Don't act so surprised, Your Highness. You weren't on any mercy mission this time. Several transmissions were beamed to the ship by rebel spies. I want to know what happened to the plans they sent you.
0: I don't know what you're talking about. I'm a member of the Imperial Senate on a diplomatic mission to Alderaan.
1: You are part of the Rebel Alliance and a traitor. Take her away!
2: Holding her is dangerous. Word of this gets out, it could generate sympathy for the rebellion in the Senate.
1: I have traced the rebel spies to her. Now she is my only link to finding their secret base.
2: She'll die before she'll tell you anything.
1: Leave that to me. Send a distress signal, and then inform the Senate that all aboard were killed.
3: Lord Vader, the battle station plans are not aboard this ship, and no transmissions were made. An escape pod was jettisoned during the fighting, but no life forms were aboard.
1: She must have hidden the plans in the escape pod. Send a detachment down to retrieve them. See to it personally, Commander. There'll be no one to stop us this time.
3: Yes, sir.

How did we get into this mess? I really don't know how. We seem to be made to suffer. It's our lot in life. I've got to rest before I fall apart. My joints are almost frozen. What a desolate place this is. Where do you think you're going? Well, I'm not going that way. It's much too rocky. This way is much easier. What makes you think there are settlements over there? Don't get technical with me. What mission? What are you talking about? I've just about had enough of you. Go that way. You'll be malfunctioning within a day, you nearsighted scrap pile. And don't let me catch you following me, begging for help, because you won't get it.

malfunctioning little twerp. This is all his fault. He tricked me into going this way, but he'll do no better. Wait, what's that? A transport! I'm saved! Over here!

0: 拼了，父亲！父亲！
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2: Yeah, that was

R2D2, it is you, it is you!

0: We stopped. Wake up. 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We're doomed. Do you think they'll melt us down? Don't shoot. Will this never end?
1: I suppose you're programmed for etiquette and protocol.
0: Protocol? Why, it's my primary function, sir. I am well versed in all the customs.
1: I have no need for a protocol droid.
0: Of course you haven't, sir. Not in an environment such as this. That is why I have been programmed.
1: What I really need is a droid who understands the binary language of moisture evaporators.
0: Evaporators? Sir, my first job was programming binary load lifters, very similar to your evaporators in most respects.
1: Can you speak Bocce?
0: Of course I can, sir. It's like a second language to me. I'm a
1: All right, shut up. I'll take this one.
0: Shutting up, sir.
1: Luke! Take these two over to the garage, will you? I want them cleaned up before dinner.
2: But I was going into Tosche Station to pick up some power converters.
1: You can waste time with your friends when your chores are done. Now, come on, get to it.
3: All right, come on. And the red one. Come on. Well, come on, Red. Let's go.

0: Uncle Owen?
1: Yeah?
0: This R2 unit has a bad motivator. Look.
1: Hey, what are you trying to push on us?
2: Excuse me, sir, but that R2 unit is in prime condition. A real bargain.
0: Uncle Owen?
1: Yeah?
0: What about that one?
1: What about that blue one? We'll take that one.
2: I'm quite sure you'll be very pleased with that one, sir. He really is in first-class condition. I've worked with him before. Here he comes.
0: Okay, let's go.
2: Now, don't you forget this. Why I should stick my neck out for you is quite beyond my capacity. Thank the Maker. This oil bath is going to feel so good. I've got such a bad case of dust contamination, I can barely move.
0: It just isn't fair. Oh, Biggs is right. I'm never going to get out of here.
2: Is there anything I might do to help?
0: Oh, not unless you can alter time, speed up the harvest, or teleport me off this rock.
2: I don't think so, sir. I'm only a droid and not very knowledgeable about such things. Not on this planet, anyway. As a matter of fact, I'm not even sure which planet I'm on.
0: Well, if there's a bright center to the universe, you're on the planet that it's farthest from.
2: I see, sir.
0: Oh, you can call me Luke.
2: I see, Sir Luke.
0: No, just Luke.
2: Oh. And I am C-3PO, Human Cyborg Relations. And this is my counterpart, R2-D2.
0: Hello. You're a lot of carbon scoring here. Looks like you boys have seen a lot of action.
2: With all we've been through, sometimes I'm amazed we're in as good condition as we are. What with the rebellion and all.
3: You know of the rebellion against the Empire?
2: That's how we came to be in your service, if you take my meaning, sir.
3: Have you been in many battles?
2: Several, I think. Actually, there's not much to tell. I'm not much more than an interpreter, and not very good at telling stories. Well, not at making them interesting, anyway.
0: Oh, well, my little friend. Got something jammed in here real good. Were you on a Star Cruiser?
4: Help me, Obi-Wan Kenobi. You're my only hope.
0: What's this?
2: What is what? He asked you a question. What is that?
4: Help me, Obi-Wan Kenobi. You're my only hope. Help me, Obi-Wan Kenobi. You're my only hope.
2: Oh, he says it's nothing, sir. Merely a malfunction. Old data. Pay it no mind.
5: Who is she? She's beautiful.
2: I'm afraid. I'm not quite sure,
4: help
2: sir.
4: Help me, Obi-Wan Kenobi.
2: I think she was a passenger on our last voyage. A person of some importance, as I believe. Our captain was attached to...
0: Is there any more to this recording?
2: Behave yourself, R2. You're going to get us into trouble. It's all right. You can trust him. He's our new master.
4: You're my only hope.
2: He says that he is the property of Obi-Wan Kenobi, a resident of these parts. And it's a private message for him. Quite frankly, sir, I don't know what he's talking about. Our last master was Captain Antilles, but with all we've been through, this little R2 unit has become a bit eccentric.
0: Obi-Wan Kenobi. I wonder if he means old Ben Kenobi.
2: I beg your pardon, sir, but do you know what he's talking about?
0: Well, I don't know anyone named Obi-Wan, but old Ben lives out beyond the Dune Sea. He's kind of a strange old hermit.
4: Help me, Obi-Wan Kenobi.
3: I wonder who she is.
4: You're my only hope.
3: Sounds like she's in trouble. I better play back the whole thing.
2: He says the restraining bolt has short-circuited his recording system. He suggests that if you remove the bolt, he might be able to play back the entire recording.
0: Hmm? Oh, yeah, well, I guess you're too small to run away on me if I take this off. Okay. There you go.
3: Wait a minute, where'd she go? Bring her back, play back the entire message.
2: What message? The one you've just been playing. The one you're carrying inside your rusty innards.
6: Luke!
0: All right, I'll be right there, Aunt Beru.
2: I'm sorry, sir, but he appears to have picked up a slight flutter.
0: Here, see what you can do with him. I'll be right back.
2: Just you reconsider playing that message for him. No, I don't think he likes you at all. No, I don't like you either.
0: You know, I think that R2 unit we bought might have been stolen.
1: What makes you think that?
0: Well, I stumbled across a recording while I was cleaning him. He says he belongs to someone called Obi-Wan Kenobi. I thought he might have meant old Ben. Do you know what he's talking about?
1: Hmm.
0: Well,
6: I wonder if he's related to Ben.
7: That wizard's just a crazy old man. Tomorrow I want you to take that archer unit to Anchorhead and have its memory erased. That'll be the end of it. It belongs to us now.
6: But what if this Obi-Wan comes looking for?
7: He won't. I don't think he exists anymore. He died about the same time as your father.
6: He knew my father?
7: I told you to forget it. Your only concern is to prepare those new droids for tomorrow. In the morning, I want them up there on the South Ridge working on those condensers.
6: Yes. I think those new droids are going to work out fine. In fact, I also think about our agreement about me staying on another season. And if these new droids do work out, I want to transmit my application to the Academy this year.
7: You mean the next semester before the harvest?
6: Sure, there's more than enough droids.
7: Harvest is when I need you the most. It's only one season more. This year we'll make enough on the harvest that I'll be able to hire some more hands, and then you can go to the Academy next year. You must understand I need you here, Luke.
6: But it's a whole other year.
7: Look, it's only one more season.
6: Yeah, that's what she said when Biggs and Tank left.
8: Where are you going?
6: Looks like I'm going nowhere. I have to go finish cleaning those droids.
8: Oh, and he can't stay here forever. Most of his friends have gone. It means so much to him.
7: I'll make it up to him next year. I promise.
8: Luke's just not a farmer, Owen. He has too much of his father in him.
7: That's what I'm afraid of.

0: Oh!
1: What are you doing hiding back there?
0: It wasn't my fault, sir. Please don't deactivate me. I told him not to go, but he's faulty, malfunctioning. Kept babbling on about his mission.
1: Oh, no.
0: That R2 unit has always been a problem. These astrodroids are getting quite out of hand. Even I can't understand their logic at times.
2: How could I be so stupid? He's nowhere in sight. Blast it.
0: Pardon me, sir, but couldn't we go after him?
2: It's too dangerous with all the sand people around. We'll have to wait until morning.
3: Luke, I'm shutting the power down.
4: All right, I'll be there in a few minutes.
2: Boy, am I gonna get it. You know, that little droid is gonna cause me a lot of trouble.
0: Oh, he excels at that, sir. You're carrying inside your rusty innards.
5: Luke!
4: All right, I'll be right there, Aunt Beru.
0: I'm sorry, sir, but he appears to have picked up a slight flutter.
4: Here, see what you can do with him. I'll be right back.
0: Just you reconsider playing that message for him. No, I don't think he likes you at all. No, I don't like you either.
6: You know, I think that R2 unit we bought might have been stolen.
7: What makes you think that?
6: Well, I stumbled across a recording while I was cleaning him. He says he belongs to someone called Obi-Wan Kenobi. I thought he might have meant old Ben. Do you know what he's talking about?
7: Hmm.
6: Well, I wonder if he's related to Ben.
7: That wizard's just a crazy old man. Tomorrow I want you to take that R2 unit to Anchorhead and have its memory erased. That'll be the end of it. It belongs to us now.
6: What if this Obi-Wan comes looking for?
7: He won't. I don't think he exists anymore. He died about the same time as your father.
6: He knew my father?
7: I told you to forget it. Your only concern is to prepare those new droids for tomorrow. In the morning, I want them up there on the South Ridge working on those condensers.
6: Yes. I think those new droids are going to work out fine. In fact, I also think about our agreement. About me staying on another season? And if these new droids do work out, I want to transmit my application to the Academy this year.
7: You mean the next semester before the harvest?
6: Sure, there's more than enough droids.
7: Harvest is when I need you the most. Only one season more. This year we'll make enough on the harvest that I'll be able to hire some more hands, and then you can go to the Academy next year. You must understand I need you here, Luke.
6: But it's a whole nother year.
7: Look, it's only one more season.
6: Yeah, that's what she said when Biggs and Tank left.
8: Where are you going?
6: Looks like I'm going nowhere. I have to go finish cleaning those droids.
8: Oh, and he can't stay here forever. Most of his friends have gone. It means so much to him.
7: I'll make it up to him next year. I promise.
8: Luke's just not a farmer, Owen. He has too much of his father in him.
7: That's what I'm afraid of.

0: Oh! What are you doing hiding back there?
1: It wasn't my fault, sir. Please don't deactivate me. I told him not to go, but he's faulty, malfunctioning. Kept babbling on about his mission.
0: Oh, no.
1: That R2 unit has always been a problem. These astro droids are getting quite out of hand. Even I can't understand their logic at times.
0: How could I be so stupid? He's nowhere in sight. Blast it!
1: Pardon me, sir, but couldn't we go after him?
0: It's too dangerous with all the sand people around. We'll have to wait until morning.
2: Luke! I'm shutting the power down.
3: All right, I'll be there in a few minutes.
0: Boy, am I gonna get it. You know, that little droid is gonna cause me a lot of trouble.
1: Oh, he excels at that, sir.

0: Have you seen Luke this morning?
1: He said he had some things to do before he started today, so he left early.
0: Did he take those two new droids with him?
1: I think so.
0: Well, he better have those units in the South Range repaired by midday, or they'll be hell to pay.
2: Look, there's a droid on the scanner. Dead ahead. Might be our little R2 unit. Hit the accelerator.

0: roads. Where do you think you're going?
1: Master Luke is your rightful owner now. We'll have no more of this Obi-Wan Kenobi gibberish. And don't talk to me of your mission either. You're fortunate he doesn't blast you into a million pieces right here.
2: No, it's all right, but I think we better go. What's wrong with him now?
1: There are several creatures approaching from the southeast.
2: Sand people, or worse. Come on, let's go have a look.
0: Come on!
2: Well, there are two Banthas down there, but I don't see any... Wait a second. They're sand people, all right. 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

0: trying to put.
1: You know where it is. Another LJ freestyle exclusive. Springfield's finest once again in the house. My nigga C-No, my nigga La Dez. 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
1: Hey, Dad. 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
1: Whitney.

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1: Bitch, I'm cooler than a cooler. 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

Lisey, did I listen to that song Ballin' in Your Car by, I guess it's DJ Mustard and Roddy Ricch? Because if I did, I cannot get that damn song out my head. And every time it comes on the radio, I start bopping my head. You get on my nerves making me listen to this inappropriate music.

0: Hey, yo, hold up, yo. About to make this phone call real quick, yo. About to learn to speak ATL-ish, you know? 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Speak fluent ATL. Yo, hold up, all right?
1: Thank you for calling 1-900-ATL-PIMP. For English, press 1. CS Spaniol, press 2.
0: Word?
1: All others, press 3.
0: Press 3, yes, sir.
1: We apologize, but only English translations are available at this time. Please press 1. Let's begin.
2: Right. Say, Red.
1: Hello.
2: What's up, Sean?
1: Hello.
0: Hi.
2: Hey there, folk.
1: Hello.
2: Yeah, I'm finna give me some gossip on your kudo.
1: I'm going to participate in sexual intercourse.
2: Hey, cuz, my baby mama straight trip.
1: The mother of my child is acting irrationally.
0: Word.
2: How you do that there?
1: No translation.
2: You feel me?
1: Do you understand what I'm saying?
2: Yeah.
1: Affirmative.
2: Hell no.
1: Negative.
2: Oh, hell no.
1: Absolutely negative.
2: God damn, Charlotte, you crying to death in this bitch.
0: What?
1: Okay.
2: You know I'm talking all that old fucking issue. You got money. Made me split your god wig up in this bitch.
1: If you persist to communicate such negative attitude towards me, I will be forced to beat your ass.
2: Yeah. I'll holler.
1: Goodbye.
2: Bye, my friend.
1: Goodbye. This concludes today's lesson. To hear these translations again, press 4. To get back to the main menu, press 5. For all other options, press 6.
0: 4.

0: bad for a little furball. There's only one left. You stay here. We'll take care of this.
1: I have decided that we shall stay here.

0: Welcome, young Skywalker. I have been expecting you. You no longer need those. Guards, leave us. I'm looking forward to completing your training. In time, you will call me Master.
1: You're gravely mistaken. You won't convert me as you did my father.
0: Oh no, my young Jedi. You will find that it is you who are mistaken about a great

0: thing?
1: His lightsaber.
0: Yes. A Jedi's weapon. Much like your father's. By now you must know your father can never be turned from the dark side. So will it be with you.
2: You're wrong. Soon I'll be dead. And you with me.
0: Perhaps you referred to the imminent attack of your rebel fleet.
3: Yes. I assure you, we are quite safe from your friends here.
2: Your overconfidence is your weakness.
0: Your faith in your friends is yours.
1: It is pointless to resist, my son.
0: Everything that has transpired has done so according to my design. Your friends up there on the Sanctuary Moon are walking into a trap, as is your rebel fleet. It was I who allowed the Alliance to know the location of the shield generator. It is quite safe from your pitiful little band. An entire legion of my best troops awaits them. Oh, I'm afraid the deflector shield will be quite operational when your friends arrive.
4: Up! Oh, come on! Quickly, quickly! Chewie!
5: Han, hurry! The fleet will be here any moment.
4: Charge! Come on! Come on!
6: They'll be captured.
5: Wait,
6: come back. Art, stay with me.
4: Free.
7: You rebel scum.

0: wings report in.
1: Red leader standing by.
2: Gray leader standing by.
3: Green leader standing by.
1: Luck S files in attack position.
4: May the force be with us.
0: We've got to be able to get some kind of a reading on that shield, up or down.
5: Well,
0: how could they be jamming us if they don't know if we're coming?
6: Break off the attack. The shield is still up.
1: I get no reading. Are you sure?
6: Pull up! All craft, pull up!
4: Take evasive action. Green group, steer across the holding sector of each other.
7: Enemy ships in sector 47.
4: It's a trap.
6: Fighters coming in.
8: There's too many of them.
6: Accelerate to attack speed. Draw their fire away from the cruisers.
1: Copy, gold leader.
9: Come, boy. See for yourself. From here, you will witness the final destruction of the Alliance and the end of your insignificant rebellion. You want this, don't you? The heat is swelling in you now. Take your Jedi weapon. Use it. I am unarmed. Strike me down with it. Give in to your anger. With each passing moment, you make yourself more my servant.
10: No. It is unavoidable. It is your destiny. You, like your father, are now mine.

0: right, move it.
1: Hello, I say over there. Were you looking for me?
2: Bring those two down here.
0: Let them go.
3: Well, they're on their way. R2, are you sure this was a good idea?
0: Freeze! Don't move!
1: We surrender.

0: Here's the terminal.
1: R2, where are you? We need you at the bunker right away.
2: Gary, what do you mean you're going? Going where, R2? No, wait! There's no time for heroics!

0: number 3 Raccoon Pulling.
1: Got it.
0: Three of them coming in. 20 degrees. Cut to the left. I'll take the leader. They're heading for the medical frigate. Pressure steady.
2: Only the fighters are attacking. I wonder what those Star Destroyers are waiting for.
0: We're in attack position now, sir.
3: Hold here.
4: We're not going to attack.
3: I have my orders from the Emperor himself. He has something special planned for. We only need to keep them from escaping.
5: As you can see, my young apprentice, your friends have failed. Now witness the firepower of this fully armed and operational battle station. Fire at will, Commander.
2: Came from the Death Star. That thing's operational. On one, this is go, leader.
6: It's all right. All craft prepared to retreat.
2: You won't get another chance at this, Admiral.
6: We have no choice, General Calrissian. Our cruisers can't repel firepower of that magnitude.
2: And we'll have that shield down. We've got to give him more time.

0: Why did you have to be so brave?
1: Well, I suppose I could hardwire this thing.

0: said closer. Move as close as you can and engage those star destroyers at point-blank range.
1: At that close range, we won't last long against those star destroyers.
0: We'll last longer than we will against that Death Star. And we might just take a few of them with us.
2: She's gonna blow!
3: Fleet is lost, and your friends on the Endor moon will not survive. There is no escape, my young apprentice. The Alliance will die, as will your friends. Good. I can your anger. I am defenseless. Take your weapon. Strike me down with all of your hatred, and your journey towards the dark side will be complete.

0: I got it!
1: Princess Leia, are you all right?
2: It's not bad.
1: Freeze!
3: Oh dear.
4: Don't move.
5: I love you.
6: I know.
4: Hands up! Stand up!

0: way back. Chewie! Get down here! She's wounded! No, wait!
1: I got an idea.
2: Good. Use your aggressive feelings, boy. Let the hate flow through you.
3: Obi-Wan has taught you well.
1: I will not fight you, Father.

0: thought to betray you, Father. I feel the good in you. The conflict.
1: There is no conflict.
0: You couldn't bring yourself to kill me before, and I don't believe you'll destroy me now.
1: You underestimate the power of the dark side. If you will not fight, then you will meet your destiny.

0: 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Good.
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4: 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Come on, and old buddy, don't let me down.
5: It's over, Commander. The rebels have been routed. They're fleeing into the woods. We need reinforcements to continue the pursuit.
6: Send 3 squads to help. Open the back door,
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0: Go, my son. 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
1: No, you're coming with me. 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I've got to save you.
0: You already have. Look, you were right. You were right about me. Tell your sister. You were right.
1: Father. I won't leave you.

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1: Copy, Gold Leader. I'm already on my way out.

0: I'm sure Luke wasn't on that thing when it blew.
1: He wasn't. I can feel it.
0: You love him. Don't you?
1: Yes.
0: All right. I understand. Fine. When he comes back, I won't get in the way.
1: Oh, it's not like that at all. He's my brother.

0: And I felt myself just being so inspired by the movie that I started recording an album.
1: What?
0: And I kept it under wraps.
2: Come on.
0: And the album is finished. Finished.
3: Oh, yeah, right about now, Compton's in the motherfucking house.
4: Do it.
3: NWA is in full effect. Hey, yo, Yellow Boy, kick me that funky ass beat right here.

0: UFOs. Now, if I can collect that many alone as a single individual working by myself, how many pictures do you think the government has got when every government employee is a potential investigator, every agent on trained investigator, all collecting and contributing to the government file? They must have hangers full of pictures.
1: What Air Force Manual 10-206 says is that a U.S. Air Force pilot who sees a UFO has to report it in a particular way and manner. They outline in this form exactly how to report it. They say, list the size, the shape, direction of travel, how big the object was, what were the wind conditions like. And you go through this big form and say, you know, your UFO sighting. The manual then goes on to state that you have to forward this to the NORAD installation. This is that one Air Force base that claims, oh no, we haven't collected these things since 1969. The problem is this form was last updated in October of 2004.
2: In 1977, I proposed and became director of a proposed extraterrestrial communication study done in conjunction with the Jimmy Carter White House. Jimmy Carter, of course, had a close encounter with a UFO in the company of 10 members of the Leary, Georgia Lions Club in 1969 while he was running for governor of Georgia. While he was governor of Georgia in 1973, he had filed an official UFO report. It's now on the internet so everybody can see it. The 1976 U.S. presidential campaign was extraordinary because it was waged between Jimmy Carter. On the one hand, he's had a close encounter, and the first campaign waged on a platform which included a disclosure plank of sorts. Jimmy Carter was asked on various occasions, and this is documented, once elected, would he open up the extraterrestrial UFO files? And he said, yes, he would.
3: We have over 450 military and intelligence witnesses. They range from generals and brigadier generals to air traffic controllers and strategic air command personnel in the Air Force to civilian people in the FAA, the Federal Aviation Administration, to astronauts and cosmonauts. And it's an enormous database of people who have up close and personally seen UFOs or worked in those projects in their capacity as a government or military person.
4: Even with the massive amount of pressure governments can exert to maintain the ongoing cover-up, people continue to come forward and tell what they have personally experienced.
5: Like that, 15 miles in a fraction of a second. I disengaged the autopilot to push the nose over because we're at a collision course. And when I did, I just saw it head on. It's 300 feet in diameter. We knew that. We had a knowing, like somebody was telling us, 300 feet in diameter. So at that time, I heard a hell of a noise. And I said to my friend, what the hell was that? He said, well, a navigator and a radio man ducking fell, hit their head, one hit their head, hurt their arm, they were scrambling on the deck. So a hell of a noise. I thought it hit us underneath. So I said, well, where in the hell did it go? And Fred said, it's right over to the right. I can see it. I couldn't see it. So it drifted forward about 5 miles from it. Never got to the altitude that we were at, a few hundred feet below. I began to watch it. Well, we knew then it was a friendly encounter. It just wanted us to see him. So then I went to engage the autopilot again. The magnetic compass was going like this. And the bird dogs, which is direction finder, the two of bird dogs, they were pointing right at this thing, just vibrating like this. And it was a lot of electrical things in the airplane that went haywire. He says, hey, it was close. It was doing this. And so I went back to the vacuum operator. That's the old airplane. So I go back to that. And say, so then we sat there and watched it for a while because it just paced us, stayed with us. And so the other crew wanted to land at large engines, so I had to send back. They came forward. Al Jones, which was the original plane commander, took my seat and it was still there. He was watching it. And as I was walking back aft, he decided he was going to chase it. And so he disengaged. When I get back aft, I wanted to see how the passengers were doing. They're all on the right-hand side. They could see it underneath the wing. And then, I recognized the doctor back. He was a psychiatrist out of Bethesda Naval Hospital, plus a lot of other things. So I said, I better talk to him first. So I, Cornell said, did you see what we saw, Doc? Doc, he grinned at me and looked me straight down. Yeah, and he says, yeah, that was a flying saucer. I didn't look at it. I don't believe in such things.
6: When I was 16 years old, I was walking down the street in Arlington, Virginia, and saw seven red light type UFOs over Washington that made headlines around the world. And since then, I have seen eight alien vehicles on eight occasions.
7: The sightings I've had are more things flying right by or bluish green orb things. I've had five sightings, never reported them because I don't need the grief. But the trick is you can't mention the company name or be in company uniform. Two of my friends, excellent pilots, one of them was a famous pilot, and they both got fired for doing interviews like this, but they were in uniform.
8: Since I've been a child, I'm looking up into the sky thinking, is there more than just us human beings in this huge universe? And now I do believe there is more life forms, different life forms, and more dimensions than we can perceive.
9: I've had several sightings. Probably the closest sighting would have been back in 1974. I was driving back between Ottawa and Montreal, going towards Montreal, and I remember going on the highway, and we came within literally probably several hundred feet of a huge, huge ship. And at first, we were driving away here, and I'm thinking, am I really seeing this? And we slowed down and sort of peeked out, and an enormous, enormous ship. I would have to say that it was two, three times the size of a 747. And it completely silently glided over across the highway, and we saw it go off into the distance. So there was no mistaking that was not anything at that time that would have existed conventionally or militarily.
10: I was a lieutenant from the Bulgarian Air Force. My plane was MiG-21. What I believe there is much more going on than we can see with our naked eye.
11: Being in the 3rd Battalion, 7th Marine Regiment, we were pretty active. We were on the East Coast in an area called the Punch Bowl, which was just down the road from Heartbreak Ridge. We had a lull in the fighting, so we just sat around and played poker. And somebody looked up and said, what the heck is that? We all looked up, and there was, it looked for all the world like a chrome hubcap setting up above us. And if you looked at it, it kind of had a watery, shimmery look and a little bit bluish-white periphery. And from time to time, it would appear to be elliptical and sometimes circular. So I imagine it was rocking a little bit. And it's just a hint of a dome sometimes on it. But we watched it, and our colonel came out and took a look at it. He made a phone call. Pretty soon, four F-86D model Sabre jets came out, and they tried to get to the object. And it appeared that they hit some barrier that you couldn't see, because they would stall out and do a 1.5 turn spin and then pull out at the bottom. Flying saucer finally decided to leave and got very, very bright. And it was pretty difficult to look directly at it. But it rose straight up and it went through the overcast. Now, when it went through the overcast, there were three black rings that radiated from the flange of the craft and went from the flange of the craft all the way over the horizon with no sound at all. And what it looked like was somebody dropping a pebble in a glassy pool of water, and the rings were spreading out.
3: In January of 05, 5:24 in the evening, I was driving south on Interstate 25, south of Denver, and I see this black object coming up the road, above the road, in the sky. And I thought, that's curious, what is that? As I get close, as we close, I see that it is a solid object. I thought it might have been Canadian geese, for a start. I thought it might have been a piece of plastic blown up in the breeze, like a kite. But I could see it was a solid object.
12: It was not affected by a breeze in any way. It was flying on a straight course. It looked black. It may have been some color, but because it was silhouetted against the sky, it looked very dark. It looked like a plank. It looked like a board, an oblong shape. It was bizarre. It had a couple of little bumps on the leading edge on one end. I thought, well, if it's just junk, that would be random, perhaps. It certainly wouldn't be symmetrical. And I looked out the other side, and sure enough, it had the identical bumps on the other side of the leading edge. So it was an anomalous object. Could I identify it? Heck no, I couldn't relate to it. It had no sweep bag, no anhedral, no dihedral, didn't have any external power plants, no wings, or no tail empennage, flight control surfaces, or probes.
4: A search of the term fast walkers on the internet immediately reveals references that fast walker is a code name used by various government agencies to refer to UFOs, or, as they are sometimes called, non-referenced targets.
13: Okay, that's holding pretty well.
11: Craft that I recorded that did the 180-degree turn down on this portion of the screen, they're called fast walkers because of their speed. The whole episode took about half a second to perform, or less. We're talking milliseconds. And that kind of lets you know that it's not an Earth satellite that we're looking at, because it's moving so fast. Plus the fact our satellites don't change direction 180 degrees without changing speed, or 90 degrees. And I have seen many of the shadows go up and do a 90 degree right across the screen. And sometimes you'll see three or four objects in formation. It was like formation flying, and one will branch off to the left and one will go to the right. Somebody coined the phrase fast walker, and it's appropriate.
3: The fast walkers are these very rapid moving electrogravitic and anti-gravity disks and craft of various shapes. The National Security Agency actually for a long time had called these ETVs, extraterrestrial vehicles. And from the military, who have tracked these objects, and they've been called fast walkers because, as opposed to slow walkers, which are satellites, because they move at enormous speeds. For example, they've been tracked at going tens of thousands of miles per hour in the atmosphere and make a right-hand turn without decelerating. Well, you can't do that with a conventional system. You have to correct for gravity and mass inertia. That's what these things are doing. So these have been tracked on dedicated and classified radar systems. Occasionally, people who are on an ordinary system will pick them up.
14: Today, the internet is literally alive with websites that are filled with detailed reports, many of which include convincing videos and pictures of unknown crafts and alien-like creatures.
15: I live in Phoenix, Arizona. I am a sky watcher, UFO hunter. I have a website called cnufos.com. I had an interest in UFOs my whole life, but officially got started on April 15th of 2004 when I walked my dog in the middle of the night, looked up in the sky and saw some strange lights. I've got over 200 UFO video clips on my website. I'm more interested in the day footage. Now, the day footage is completely different because that's harder to dismiss, you know. So I would have to say every other month it seems like I'm catching something. And I go out every day, pretty much 6 days a week, a couple hours a day. You know, you add all those hours up and that's a lot of time just to catch one thing for 20 seconds. But that's more than most people see in a lifetime, so I think that's better than nothing.
16: Well, I'm involved in the political resolution of the what we now call, I prefer to call the truth embargo that the government imposed on the facts regarding an extraterrestrial presence. That presence has been established, I think, many times over by the citizen science research that's been going on since the 40s. The government did studies, but they were primarily for show. And the issue, from a government standpoint, has been managed very intensely since 47, at minimum. Managed in the sense that the government was going to deal with it, but deal with it within the national security structure and never acknowledge that there's anything to this. But in fact, there is. I mean, we are being engaged as a planet and as a species by other beings. Possibly multiple species. This has just been proven beyond any doubt at all. Anyone who reads the research who isn't compromised by being either an idiot or in the employ of the government management of the issue can only arrive at one conclusion. The evidence is overwhelming. Videotape, daylight disc, nighttime disc, photographs, direct pilot sightings by the thousands, millions of sightings around the world, direct testimony from direct government involvement. And of course, you've got an entire contactee body of evidence that's now in the tens of thousands of reports.
14: Now, like never before, astounding events are transcending national and geographical boundaries, currently happening in Brazil and Mexico. Unprecedented UFO sightings are sweeping the entire area of South and Central America. Does the key to understanding UFOs and aliens and their relationship with each of us lay in being able to simply perceive what is in a higher spectrum, like seeing the infrared range or other dimensional frequencies? Images gathered from infrared cameras in Mexico and the special cameras used in Brazil seem to indicate that the aliens and their crafts may in fact be all around us. Jaime Massan is one of Mexico's foremost journalists. Internationally known and respected for more than three decades of journalistic work, his investigations and reporting in the UFO field have made him an icon to UFO researchers worldwide. Jaime's weekly network television show, 60 Minutes, in Mexico reaches millions of people each week and regularly carries segments on the subject of UFOs.
13: This flap has been recorded in video. It means that we have evidence to prove that something is really happening in the Mexican Republic. The video camera had become the most important instrument to really capture this new reality. Even the Mexican Army, the Air Force in Mexico, recorded UFOs that the video was given to me, and I released that to the world. In that case, that happened on March the 5th, 2004, the soldiers were able to record something that they couldn't see with their own eyes. And that's amazing. That was the first time someone recorded something that they weren't able to see.
17: With Jaime Maussan aboard a plane coming from San Antonio to Mexico City, flying over a place called San Luis Potosí to film a UFO, following the plane. It was detected by the radars, and I had everything on film. So for us, it's normal. Maybe because we're searching for it. Maybe because we are trying to look for this reality. Maybe they are following us. I don't know, but it happened to me that at least 50 times, maybe more.
13: There are objects that we cannot see with our own eyes, but they are there, they are watching us. In the last months in Mexico, after thousands of videos, we have been registering some of the most spectacular videos. You can see hundreds and hundreds of objects making formations and flying together, exactly the same thing that you can see in the military video. These formations moving at the same speed, in the same direction, at the same altitude.
4: As the more one researches, the more one discovers that literally tens of thousands of very credible people of every age, occupation, and nationality are claiming that they have had personal contact with either aliens or interdimensional beings.
14: Credible researchers now say that as many as 60 different species of intelligent, superconscious beings have been interacting with humanity for millions of years.
18: Physically, they're humanoid. Their skin is as white as a piece of paper. Throughout much of their adult life, they're the same height that I am, 5'11", 6 feet tall. Their eyes are perhaps twice as large as ours. They're typically blue eyes with white pupils, although when they get older, especially the men, their eyes take on a pink shade. Their eyes stretch further around the sides of their head than human eyes do, and their ears and their nose are only about half the size of human ears and noses, and their ears lay back along the side of their head more than a human does. Their lips are not as prominent as humans, and they don't have teeth. They just have ridges because they're plant eaters. They don't eat meat.
19: How can we know for sure exactly how many extraterrestrial races are visiting us or interacting with humanity? I mean, there are different sources disclosing some of that information. I found the most credible to be whistleblowers, people who have worked in these various secret projects, who in some way have kind of been given information that gives them an idea of exactly how many races are here. One of those sources is a sergeant who worked for 22 years in the Air Force, Clifford Stone, and he was involved in these top secret projects that involved the retrieval of crashed discs. And in that process, he was able to get quite a bit of information on how many extraterrestrial races are visiting us. And he came up with the figure of 57. Others have come up with slightly more. Another prominent whistleblower a former employee of the CIA is John Lear, and he talks about over 60 races that are visiting the Earth.
18: On one night, I saw between 200 and 300 different tall white individuals. There were so many I couldn't count them, lined up along the mountains to the east of up along where the ammunition bunker was. On the night that the tall white lady known as Pamela was supposed to finish her final exam to be head of the technology transfer team to go into Livermore. In amongst those 200 or 300 tall whites, and that's just an estimate because it was a crowd of people and I couldn't count them all, there were also American Air Force personnel, nobody below the rank of colonel. There was like a 4-star general, a 3-star general. There were several of them. There were also several American government people in civilian clothing over there.
14: Could it be possible that our universe is not only immense, but that it is full of life, and that there is a great diversity of this life spread throughout our own local galaxy and even our solar system? Equally outstanding is the recent revelation by the government of Brazil of their intent to turn over the official UFO files dating back to as early as 1954 to the people of Brazil.
20: Well, the Varginha case is probably the best well-documented case that we have in Brazil and probably in the world. Yeah, you know that over 80 witnesses came forward, first-hand witnesses came forward during the first weeks, and they are still coming after it happened. During all these years, we still keep getting witnesses that come forward and tell us pieces of the big story that we know that comprises the capture of at least two alien creatures in the city of Varginha. We know for a fact, because we have it all documented, plus the witnesses have confirmed and cross-confirmed that one alien was captured in the morning of that day, which was a Saturday, about 10:30, by a fire department and some personnel from the army. Another creature was seen at the same day by middle afternoon by three girls. It was them who called attention of all the city to the fact that strange creatures have been seen, because when the first one was seen and captured in the morning, it didn't draw too much attention. But at the afternoon, when the girls saw another creature and then spread the word to everybody, "We saw the devil," that's what they thought they saw. That night of the Saturday, January 20, 1996, that second creature, probably the same one saw by the girls, was also captured by a police troop, a police car, actually a military police car, with two policemen inside. The one who was sitting in a passenger seat was Marco Elixerezi, and he was lucky enough to be the one who spotted the creature and grabbed it with his own bare arms, bare hands, got back to the car, put the creature in his lap, and took it to the hospital. 25 days after that, he died on February 15 of some bacteria attacks, proving that his immune deficiency system was absolutely destroyed, and army personnel and authorities kept it all secret for lots of time until the UFO researchers started protesting along with the press, and we did so much pressure that eventually information was released about it.
0: The exobiological aspect of the probability of life out there has actually increased over what it was in 1950. And the indication that there may be ways of traveling faster than the speed of light so that, hey, they can get here from there. Doesn't mean that they're coming in 5 minutes or they're coming every hour or every day, but you know, they might be able to traverse huge distances in a period of weeks or months or something instead of spending hundreds or thousands of years. Well, look at the UFO sightings. Maybe they provide the answer that they are here.
21: There was talk in the war room about a study that was underway. And this study became initiated in 1961 as a result of an event that occurred early February in 1961, where a flight of unidentified objects were flying from the Soviet sector to the east over the Warsaw Pact toward the west over the NATO lines. These objects were very high, they were very fast, they were in formation, they appeared to be circular in shape, and they were obviously under intelligent control. They came in a formation of what appeared to be almost 100 of them. And they flew in formation at a high rate of speed from the east over NATO, over the channel, southern coast of England, where they turned, flew north, and disappeared from NATO radar over the Norwegian Sea. We found out that the Soviets had gone on alert, the Warsaw Pact had gone on alert because they picked them up. All of our Air Force and radar sensory devices picked them up. NATO thought those objects belonged to the Russians. We found later that the Russians thought they belonged to us. Both forces were to find out later that they didn't belong to any of us, that they belonged to somebody else. And of course, the big question is, who the hell do they belong to? Who are they? What are they? Where are they from? They demonstrated incredibly high technology. They were not jets. There were no contraries. They were circular, they were metallic, and they were in formation. They moved, obviously, under intelligent control. NATO shaped Supreme Headquarters Allied Powers initiated a study in 1961, which was underway when I arrived in 63, to determine what the hell these things were.
4: Some experts now claim that societies exist in our universe at every conceivable level of social and spiritual development. Societies and civilizations that express themselves in countless manners of physical forms and spiritual ways.
22: Have great wars and conflicts occurred within our own solar system? Does our true planetary past include rebellions and disputes that have raged throughout our heavens? In our distant past, have massive spacecrafts rained destruction down from the heavens, ravishing continents and destroying advanced civilizations? Genesis 6:1. When men began to increase in number on the earth, and daughters were born to them, the sons of God saw that the daughters of men were beautiful, and they married any of them they chose.
9: The historical record is plain. This has been a phenomenon that's been around since our recorded history. The Vedas, the Hindu Vedas, which are among the oldest writings in the world, talk about the flying Bahamas and how that they were used to launch weapons and blow up cities and all this stuff. You know, again, we've got Ezekiel, and it just goes all the way back. So they've been here all along. If their game plan was like an Independence Day type invasion where they're going to blow up everything and eat everybody or whatever, it would have happened long before now.
23: My main question was, is God out there too? If God's on this planet, is he out there too? And those questions were answered by reading the Bible. And that really set me on this journey to understanding the abduction phenomenon. What is the reasoning for this? Who's doing this? And all of those questions that we all ask. We think of aliens and we think of angels as, you know, divine beings that we have no idea of and we don't see, we don't communicate with on a daily basis.
22: But it is not only the Bible and other holy works that are filled with references to UFOs and extraterrestrials. Drawings, paintings, stone carvings, and even coins reflect strange humanoid-like creatures and their flying crafts.
4: Serious researchers now say that the real question is not whether there are abductions occurring, but are the abductions to help or to harm us?
1: And the Greys were authorized to, sort of like a Noah's Ark, to develop a full genetic and DNA bank of all flora and fauna on this planet so as to replant it centuries down the road after the catastrophe.
16: Can you imagine any president, whether it be Bush or Clinton or whatever, standing before the public and saying, yes, I am aware that we have this joint program with some aliens to upgrade our biological computers, to build better bodies to house our souls in future incarnations. He can't talk about things like that. He wouldn't be able to do the job we hired him to do.
19: What we know of the reptilians by a number of abductees, contactees, and also whistleblowers is that there seems to be a lot of evidence supporting the existence of this race of beings on the planet for thousands of years. In other words, that we might consider them to be an indigenous Earth species, an advanced non-human species that has lived on the Earth for thousands of years and actually may have played quite an important role in the genetic manipulation or engineering which supposedly has happened when it comes to humanity.
2: There are various groups and individual species who from time to time come and visit this planet, zoop around, and I think that to try to ascribe any one particular motive to them is tantamount to us looking up at the air at a Boeing 767 aircraft and saying, are those people good or bad? You know, you just can't ask that. It's a group of people, a group of intelligent beings. Some of them are good, some of them are not so good. But I will say this, I don't think there's any reason for great fear and anxiety.
4: Most recently, two new terms have emerged that also describe human-alien interaction. The most widely used is the word experiencer for those who have had some sort of experience, good or bad. And participator, which has been coined to explain the cases where the individual may have been an abductee originally, but has transcended that situation by now volunteering to participate with his abductors.
5: My contact with extraterrestrial intelligence occurred when I was aboard my sailing boat in Hawaii in the Honolulu Harbor. And it was early one morning, it was about 5 o'clock, and I had gotten up early and I had gotten a cup of coffee and I'd gone back to my bunk and I was just laying there completely dressed, trying to just look at the beautiful sunrise that was occurring through the large skylight above my bed. Then suddenly the most incredible energy enveloped me and the whole room began to like glow and glisten, and a beautiful woman materialized right next to my bed. And at first I thought I was dreaming or hallucinating. And I said, you can't be real. And she said, well, I am. And I said, well, why are you here? And she said, I'm here as a representative of a group of friends that want you to come to a briefing.
6: The room was lit up completely, but my eyes were closed. I knew somehow not to open my eyes. There was something telling me, don't open your eyes because you won't like what you're going to see. Eventually, I did open my eyes because I could hear a noise in the room. There was like scuffling on the floor. I opened my eyes. There were three small grey beings with big black eyes and big heads and very skinny, spindly limbs. They pulled me up out of the bed. And then with one behind me and one each side of me holding my elbows, walked me towards the window. And I'm thinking, well, the windows are closed, guys, so you better open them before we go any further. So there was this rationality and irrationality going on at the same time.
5: I boarded what could be called a saucer. It was some type of an interdimensional vehicle that took me to the briefing that was occurred on a planet, the local planet here in our system. It was Jupiter. And the whole planet just radiated with the energy. And I spent time there with these incredible people or beings. And I got a glimpse of mankind's destiny or future as it was possible.
6: And as we approached the window, I closed my eyes. And as I did, I felt this stickiness. It was like, it was a stickiness and a feeling of something being pulled very slowly across my face. It wasn't painful, it was just very, very weird. I opened my eyes because I felt cold, I felt wind on my face, and I was aware that I was now floating outside of the window, three stories up, looking down at the car park with a very bright light above my head. I couldn't really see what was above my head. I was just aware of this very bright light. One little grey on each elbow, I was aware of them, and we floated up into the craft.
5: And people have said, well, then you were abducted. And I said, no, I went very willingly. And they've also asked, how can you tell if you were to meet an extraterrestrial? And I would have to say the energy field, because when they're in your presence, they absolutely resonate at a frequency that's so much higher. And it can only be described as dealing with them could be described as ecstasy.
7: I had been taken in the middle of the night while I was asleep, and I was asleep through the whole thing until all of a sudden I felt something, some pressure going up my nose. And it startled me so much that I opened my eyes. And when I opened my eyes, I saw this large-headed being with gray skin, large black eyes, and small other features that was looking down at me. And he had long fingers that he was using to hold this instrument that he was using to shove up my nose.
8: I feel knowledge is power. And someday, maybe next week, maybe tomorrow, maybe 5 years from now, we're going to get all of the proof we need that somebody exists. Hey, an ET might show up and I might actually get an interview. The point is that the more we know about this subject, then less legend can take over. If you see a craft hanging near you, don't get out of the car, don't stop the car, don't see what's happening. If you see one coming towards you, you don't have to be an abductee. If you don't want to be, they go away. Evidently, we have tens and tens of people telling us, said, I don't want to do that anymore, and they let them go.
1: What we call abductions, or certain categories of abductions, took place as a result of an authorized genetic upgrade of the human race, trying to get us out of our warlike ways and ecologically ecocidal ways.
19: The indigenous reptilians seem to have a very strong interest in the biosphere of Earth being stable, that it's not jeopardized unduly. And some who have kind of analyzed what the reptilians have been doing or had some kind of interaction believe that this is because the reptilians view humanity as a resource, and they don't want that resource to damage itself or damage the biosphere.
10: They had about 18 scientists that all had been working on the project, various stages of the project, gathered around a big oval table in the Los Alamos headquarters with Edward Teller, the head of the Atomic Energy Commission, sitting at the head of the table. One of the aliens on the opposite side of the table from my engineering friend put in a white shirt and slacks so he would look less alien. But he still had his alien bigger head, bigger eyes, black eyes, black eyes. And he was sitting in the conference, and the only people that he could understand everybody else because he was telepathic. And the only way he could communicate, though, was with the signs that he had developed with my engineer friend to answer the question. But here is a man, an alien from another planet, sitting in a conference in 1968 in Los Alamos headquarters on the progress of learning how to bridge the gap between the alien technology and ours.
18: They were going to suggest to the American generals additional technology exchange projects And I think they were using me as the test guinea pig to take me on board the scout craft. And then they could test my reaction to what I was impressed with and what I wasn't with.
2: My life changed and I was never ever quite the same. So the study itself was not as complete as it could have been. They concluded what they wanted to conclude. One, there was not a threat involved. Two, they weren't the Soviets. Three, the evidence was overwhelming. They were extraterrestrial. Four, there were four groups involved. Four different groups. And they were all humanoid, but they were not human.

hustler, maybe. Makes no sense, I know crazy. Give up all this pussycat that's in my lap, no looking back. Spaceships don't come equipped with rear view mirrors, they dip as quick as they can. The atmosphere is now ripped. I'm so like a pimp. 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High jump the broom, like a preemie out the womb. My partner yelling too soon, don't do it. 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Sure on the subject, you sure? Fuck it, you know we got your back like Cairo Pratt. Tick if that bitch do you dirty. We'll wipe her ass out as in detergent. Now hurry, hurry, go on to the altar. I know you ain't a pimp, but pimp, remember what I taught you. Keep your heart, three stacks. Keep your heart, hey. Keep your heart, three stacks. Keep your heart. Man, these girls are smart, three stacks. These girls are smart. Play your part.

0: first get started, who influenced you?
1: 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Later on, I met DJ LJ out of Bardo, you know what I'm saying? And through that influence, I met DJ Hello.
0: I see. So where you from?
1: Tennessee.
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You have to bring it back for all the fashion killers out there that's jamming this chopped up shit. All the way out from H-Town, all the way up to NYC, man, worldwide, I see you. Keep doing what you do. Y'all stars. Long live Purple. ASAP Rocky.

0: you right, I'm trying to get you gay. 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I miss the way it's shaved in this wooden vest.
1: Chopped up enough
0: spots. Excuse my language. But Charles is a freak, so to me that's English. Yeah. 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Stop giving me pussy pictures, girl, you better quit that shit.

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Call me Jeff Gordon in that hard top, swerving in between the lines. I'm trying to see a better way, I still feel hatred. 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

said cheese. There I go again. I said I feel it again. Yeah. Yeah.